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1: Hey, Em, it's Paul. I was listening to the album. Good fucking luck. You're on your own.

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I said, you look so fine that I really want to make you mine. 4, 5, 6, come on and get your kicks. Now you don't need a

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0: like it. 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Play me a Baba Dog's Spice. Me a Bop at the Jabby Crater.
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Hey, take my hand and come with me because you look so fine that I really want to make you mine. I said you look so fine that I really want to make you mine. Four, five, six, come on and get your kicks. Now you don't need.